Here's a look at your forecast. Clear skies develop with fog at times tonight, with lows around 62. Highs around 82, with fog in spots early tomorrow, partly cloudy. Partly cloudy tomorrow night, chance of rain showers, 65. Mid-80s Saturday, with a chance for showers. Storms likely on Sunday, highs in the upper 70s. I'm staff meteorologist Derek Height. Right now, 81.

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0: Here's a look at your forecast. Clear skies develop with fog at times tonight, with lows around 62. Highs around 82, with fog in spots early tomorrow, partly cloudy. Partly cloudy tomorrow night, chance of rain showers, 65. Mid-80s Saturday, with a chance for showers. Storms likely on Sunday, highs in the upper 70s. I'm staff meteorologist Derek Height. Currently 75.
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1: This is a Fox News alert. I'm Tom Graham. The second and final night of the Republican midterm convention in Texas as the party looks to motivate supporters ahead of the midterms. House Speaker Mike Johnson accusing Democrats of being too extreme.
2: Right now, they have opened the doors for the Democrats, Socialists of America in their big tent, they say.
1: Vice President J.D. Vance will speak later, followed by President Trump. Democrats, meantime, hoping to retake Congress this November. The Justice Department is accusing UC Berkeley Law School of illegally discriminating against Asian and white students, favoring black applicants. The college pushing back.
3: The law school's dean responded, saying Berkeley scrupulously complies with both federal law and California law, which ban the use of race in public college admissions since 1997.
1: Fox's Jill Nato. 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

0: here's a look at your forecast. Lows around 62, with fog in spots tonight, under clear skies. Highs level off around 82 tomorrow. Sunshine mixed with clouds, with fog at times early. Lows around 65 tomorrow night, chance of rain showers. High of 84 Saturday, with a chance for showers. Thunderstorms likely, 80 on Sunday. I'm staff meteorologist Derek Height. Right now, it's 73 degrees.
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0: Here's a look at your forecast. Lows around 62, with fog in spots tonight under clear skies. Highs level off around 82 tomorrow. Sunshine mixed with clouds, with fog at times early. Lows around 65 tomorrow night. Chance of rain showers. High of 84 Saturday, with a chance for showers. Thunderstorms likely, 80 on Sunday. I'm staff meteorologist Derek Height. Right now, it's 73 degrees.
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1: This is a Fox News alert. I'm Tom Rigotti. It's night two of the Republican midterm convention in Dallas. One of the speakers, Health and Human Services Secretary Robert F. Kennedy Jr. He talked about how he was a lifelong Democrat until 2 years ago, when the party pulled out all the stops to remove him from presidential primary ballots and then coronated then-Vice President Kamala Harris after former President Joe Biden ended his reelection bid.
2: No voter ever cast a primary ballot for Kamala Harris. No elected delegate was ever consulted. The party of no kings simply anointed a queen.
1: He later endorsed President Trump and is now spearheading his Make America Healthy Again initiative. Vice President J.D. Vance and the president are speaking tonight. This has been a Fox News Alert. I'm Tom Rigotti.

0: I'm here and you're here, doesn't that make it our time? Certainly there's nothing wrong with a little feast on our time.
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Here's a look at your forecast. Lows around 62, with fog in spots tonight under clear skies. Highs level off around 82 tomorrow. Sunshine mixed with clouds, with fog at times early. Lows around 65 tomorrow night. Chance of rain showers. High of 84 Saturday, with a chance for showers. Thunderstorms like

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1: I'm staff meteorologist Derek Height. Currently, it's 70 degrees.
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0: Here's a look at your forecast. Lows around 62, with fog in spots tonight under clear skies. Highs level off around 82 tomorrow. Sunshine mixed with clouds, with fog at times early. Lows around 65 tomorrow night. Chance of rain showers. High of 84 Saturday, with a chance for showers. Thunderstorms likely, 80 on Sunday. I'm staff meteorologist Derek Height. Currently, it's 70 degrees.
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1: This is a Fox News alert. I'm Ted Lindner. It's night two of the Republicans' midterm convention in Dallas. It'll be wrapping up after the president delivers the keynote address. Vice President J.D. Vance speaking a little bit earlier.
2: The contrast in this election, ladies and gentlemen, it's not about this or that policy. It's about the party of common sense beating the party of the crazies. Let's send these lunatics packing and govern our country for the future.
1: The midterm elections now.

0: less than 2 months away. Lindsay Clancy's lawyer asking a Massachusetts judge to spare her a second trial for killing her children following a mistrial due to a hung jury.
1: Defense attorney Kevin Reddington asking the judge to acquit Lindsay Clancy of first-degree murder charges to prevent a second trial, arguing prosecutors don't have enough evidence and no rational jury could find beyond a reasonable doubt that she had no mental disease or defect.
0: Fox's Kristen Goodwin. 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

0: Here's a look at your forecast. Lows around 62, with fog in spots tonight under clear skies. Highs level off around 82 tomorrow. Sunshine mixed with clouds, with fog at times early. Lows around 65 tomorrow night. Chance of rain showers. High of 84 Saturday, with a chance for showers. Thunderstorms likely, 80 on Sunday. I'm staff meteorologist Derek Height. Currently, it's 70 degrees.
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0: Here's a look at your forecast. Lows level off around 62, fog in spots overnight, under clear skies. High temperatures reach up to 82. Friday, partly cloudy skies with fog at times early. Lows level off around 65, Friday night, chance for showers. Mid-80s, Saturday, with a chance for showers. Cooler, Sunday, with highs in the upper 70s and thunderstorms. I'm staff meteorologist Derek Height. Currently, it's 68 degrees.
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1: This is a Fox News alert. I'm Sue Gosman. Night two of the Republican midterm convention in Dallas. President Trump, once again, a keynote speaker addressing those in attendance.
2: You got to do me a favor. You got to get out and vote, and you're going to pretend I'm on the ballot. Because in a way, I am on the ballot. Because if they get in, they're going to take away all of the things that we got. And we can't let that happen.
1: HHS Secretary Robert F. Kennedy Jr. also spoke. He paid tribute to conservative activist Charlie Kirk on the one-year anniversary of his killing.
3: I can't stand here without thinking about him. Charlie believed that people from all different political traditions could find common ground in their love of country.
1: Lindsey Clancy's attorneys asking a judge now to spare her a second trial. America's listening to Fox News.

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1: Here's a look at your forecast. Lows level off around 62, fog in spots overnight, under clear skies. High temperatures reach up to 82. Friday, partly cloudy skies with fog at times early. Lows level off around 65, Friday night, chance for showers. Mid-80s, Saturday, with a chance for showers. Cooler, Sunday, with highs in the upper 70s and thunderstorms. I'm staff meteorologist Derek Height. Right now, it's 66 degrees.
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0: Here's a look at your forecast. Lows level off around 62 with fog overnight under mainly clear skies. A blend of clouds and sun with fog at times early Friday. Daytime highs approaching 82. Chance for showers Friday night. Lows level off around 65. Partly cloudy skies. High of 84 Saturday with a chance of rain showers. Thunderstorms likely 80 on Sunday. I'm staff meteorologist Derek Height. Right now, it's 66 degrees.
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1: Fox News, I'm Ted Linder. Night two of the Republican midterm convention in Dallas, wrapping up with President Trump delivering the keynote address once again and doubling down on his promise to issue a Trump dividend.
2: Our country has never done better. We're taking in trillions of dollars. There's never been any country, not even close, that's come anywhere near. So it's $5,000 for every adult. We love our adults. It's about time we take care of our adults.
1: Senate Minority Leader Chuck Schumer accusing the president of trying to bribe Americans for their votes. And a Florida man convicted in one of a series of suspected killings that became known as the Hog Trail Murders in the 90s has been put to death. 72-year-old Daniel Owen Conahan Jr., the state's 15th person executed this year. America's listening to Fox News.

Texas town. But the shack outside the games. And you know what I'm talking about. Just let me know if you wanna go to that home out on the range. They got a lot of nice girls.

Here's a look at your forecast. Lows level off around 62 with fog overnight under mainly clear skies. A blend of clouds and sun with fog at times early Friday. Daytime highs approaching 82. Chance for showers Friday night. Lows level off around 65. Partly cloudy skies. High of 84 Saturday with a chance of rain showers. Thunderstorms likely 80 on Sunday. I'm staff meteorologist Derek Height. Right now, it's 66 degrees.

0: here's a look at your forecast. Lows level off around 62 overnight, under mainly clear skies. Sunshine mixed with clouds at times, with fog in spots early Friday. High temperatures reach up to 80. Lows dip down to about 65 Friday night. Chance of rain showers. Mid-80s Saturday, with a chance of rain showers. Storms likely on Sunday. Highs in the upper 70s. I'm staff meteorologist Derek Height. Currently, it's 66 degrees.
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1: Fox News, I'm Sue Guzman. The Republicans' two-day midterm convention wrapping up in Dallas Thursday night with President Trump once again addressing those in attendance.
2: You got to do me a favor. You got to get out and vote, and you're going to pretend I'm on the ballot. Because in a way, I am on the ballot. Because if they get in, they're going to take away all of the things that we got, and we can't let that happen.
1: HHS Secretary Robert F. Kennedy Jr. also spoke. He paid tribute to conservative activist Charlie Kirk on the one-year anniversary of his killing.
3: I can't stand here without thinking about him. Charlie believed that people from all different political traditions could find common ground in their love of country.
1: Lindsey Clancy's attorney is now asking a judge to spare her a second trial in the killing of her three young children. America's listening to Fox News.

Here's a look at your forecast. Lows level off around 62 overnight, under mainly clear skies. Sunshine mixed with clouds at times, with fog in spots early Friday. High temperature.

0: Temperatures reach up to 80. Lows dip down to about 65 Friday night. Chance of rain showers. Mid-80s Saturday with a chance of rain showers. Storms likely on Sunday. Highs in the upper 70s. I'm staff meteorologist Derek Height. Currently, it's 66 degrees.
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0: Here's a look at your forecast. Lows level off around 62 overnight, under mainly clear skies. Sunshine mixed with clouds at times, with fog in spots early Friday. High temperatures reach up to 80. Lows dip down to about 65 Friday night. Chance of rain showers. Mid-80s Saturday, with a chance of rain showers. Storms likely on Sunday. Highs in the upper 70s. I'm staff meteorologist Derek Height. Currently 64.
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1: Fox News, I'm Ted Lindner. Today marks the 25th anniversary of the terrorist attacks in America.
2: Remembrance, reflection, and renewed warnings about the threats that still face our country. New York City's Mayor Zoran Mamdani, meantime, attended a memorial mass at St. Patrick's Cathedral in New York Wednesday night as controversy continues over his participation in this year's 9/11 observances.
1: Vice President J.D. Vance will be representing the White House at Ground Zero and will join all the former living presidents in New York City. President Trump will be at the Pentagon. Republicans wrapping up the party's first midterm convention in Dallas, Texas, Thursday night.
3: No empty seats. The fake news. They searched the arena. There are thousands of people outside. They searched the arena for a seat. That's why last night I said, please don't get up and go to the bathroom.
1: The midterm election's now less than 2 months away. 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

0: Here's a look at your forecast. 62 overnight, under mainly clear skies. Sunshine mixed with clouds at times, with fog in spots early Friday. Daytime highs approaching 80. Partly cloudy skies Friday night. Chance of rain showers. Lows level off around 65. Mid-80s Saturday, with a chance of rain showers. Thunderstorms likely on Sunday. Highs in the upper 70s. I'm staff meteorologist Derek Height. Right now, it's 64 degrees.
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1: Fox News, I'm Sue Guzman. President Trump addressing the conflict in Iran on Thursday. He says Tehran is stringing the fighting along, trying to impact the midterm elections. He tells Fox's Laura Ingraham that the Strait of Hormuz is under U.S. purview.
2: You know, we control the Strait. They don't control the Strait. They control nothing. They have 300% inflation. They're not paying their military. They're not paying their law enforcement.
1: Global oil prices briefly topped the $108 a barrel mark on Thursday. Lindsey Clancy's lawyer asking a Massachusetts judge to spare her a second trial for killing her children.
3: Defense attorney Kevin Reddington asking the judge to acquit Lindsey Clancy of first-degree murder charges to prevent a second trial, arguing prosecutors don't have enough evidence and no rational jury could find beyond a reasonable doubt that she had no mental disease or defect.
1: Fox's Kristen Goodwin, America's listening to Fox News.

0: Here's a look at your forecast. Lows dip down to about 62
1: overnight
0: under mainly clear skies. High temperatures reach up to 80 with fog in spots early Friday. Sunshine mixed with clouds at times. Chance of rain showers Friday night. Lows level off around 64. Partly cloudy skies. Chance of thunderstorms Saturday and Sunday, 83 Saturday, 80 Sunday. I'm staff meteorologist Derek Height. Currently, it's 63 degrees.

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1: Fox News, I'm Ted Lindner. Today marks 25 years since the terrorist attacks on New York City, Washington, D.C., and Shanksville, PA. Fox's Kevin Cork.
2: Remembrance, reflection, and renewed warnings about the threats that still face our country. New York City's Mayor Zoran Mamdani, meantime, attended a memorial mass at St. Patrick's Cathedral in New York Wednesday night as controversy continues over his participation in this year's 9/11 observances.
1: Vice President J.D. Vance will also be in New York City at Ground Zero and will join the former living presidents. President Trump will pay his respects at the Pentagon. Lindsey Clancy's lawyer asking a Massachusetts judge to spare her a second trial for killing her children.
3: Defense attorney Kevin Reddington asking the judge to acquit Lindsey Clancy of first-degree murder charges to prevent a second trial, arguing prosecutors don't have enough evidence and no rational jury could find beyond a reasonable doubt that she had no mental disease or defect.
1: Fox's Kristen Goodwin. 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

0: Here's a look at your forecast. Lows dip down to about 62
1: overnight
0: under mainly clear skies. High temperatures reach up to 80 with fog in spots early Friday. Sunshine mixed with clouds at times. Chance of rain showers Friday night. Lows level off around 64. Partly cloudy skies. Chance of thunderstorms Saturday and Sunday. 83 Saturday, 80 Sunday. I'm staff meteorologist Derek Height. Right now, it's 64 degrees.
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2: Fox News, I'm Sue Guzman. Remembrance ceremony set to take place today on this, the 25th anniversary of the September 11th terrorist attacks.
3: On September 11th, 2001, 19 hijackers associated with the terror group Al-Qaeda began a series of attacks on targets in the U.S., the deadliest terror attacks on American soil in the country's history. Almost 3,000 lives were taken that day.
2: Fox's Tanya J. Powers. President Trump addressing the conflict in Iran Thursday says Tehran is stringing this fighting along, trying to impact the midterms. Tells Fox's Laura Ingraham the Strait of Hormuz is under U.S. purview.
4: You know, we control the Strait. They don't control the Strait. They control nothing. They have 300% inflation. They're not paying their military. They're not paying their law enforcement.
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Here's a look at your forecast. A blend of clouds and sun with fog and spots early today with highs around 80. Partly cloudy skies again tonight. Chance of rain showers, lows around 64. Chance for storms tomorrow, 83. Daytime highs approaching 80 Sunday with a chance of thunderstorms, 86. A blend of clouds and sun Monday. I'm staff meteorologist Derek Height. Currently 62.

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1: Fox News, I'm CJ Papa. 25 years since the 9/11 terror attacks.
2: 19 hijackers associated with the terror group Al-Qaeda began a series of attacks on targets in the U.S., the deadliest terror attacks on American soil in the country's history. Almost 3,000 lives were taken that day at the World Trade Center towers in New York City, the Pentagon in Washington, D.C., and near Shanksville, Pennsylvania.
1: Fox's Tanya J. Powers. The husband of Terry Strada died in the North Tower of the World Trade Center. Earlier, she told Fox and Friends First,
3: "It's actually getting harder as I get older and all of the things that he's missed. When I wake up and I think what's happened in the last 25 years, he has two grandchildren he never met."
1: President Trump will be at the Pentagon. Vice President J.D. Vance will head to Ground Zero in Lower Manhattan. Last night in Dallas, the president and vice president drumming up support for the party in November at the midterm convention. 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
4: Here's a look at local news on regional radio. A Houston, Texas man is due in Clay County Court this morning after police allegedly spotted him driving on Interstate 35.

in a stolen vehicle from North Dakota in May. According to a probable cause statement, on May 25th, 54-year-old Abdi Abdul Hashi was taken into custody after Kearney police located a stolen Honda CR-V traveling southbound. Police in Fargo, North Dakota confirmed the vehicle was reported stolen 2 days prior. During questioning, Hashi told investigators he took the vehicle because the owner failed to pay him for work he'd performed. However, the owner told police he never lived with Hashi and did not give permission to drive the car. Court records indicate he has multiple felony arrests and convictions in Minnesota, North Dakota, and Texas. Hashi's bond was reduced to $5,000. His hearing is at 9 a.m. A Kansas City man caught trying to steal multiple items from Signature Aviation is due for a bond hearing at 9 a.m. Tuesday. Jose Eduardo Rivera Alejos is charged with second-degree burglary. According to the probable cause statement, an MKC security officer called police August 10th after airport operations reported an unknown individual pushing a pallet jack full of miscellaneous items. Officers located Alejos and placed him into custody. They found several aviation items on the pallet jack, totaling over $2,700. Alejos is held on a $30,000 bond. The Missouri Department of Transportation is closing Route AA north of Ford City today for culvert replacement. Crews will close the route between Harrison and 395th Streets from 7 a.m. to 3 p.m. Motorists will need to seek an alternate route. All work is weather permitting. That's a look at local news on Regional Radio. I'm Roman Pfister.

0: Here's a look at your forecast. A blend of clouds and sun, with fog and spots early today, with highs around 80. Partly cloudy skies again tonight, chance of rain showers, lows around 64. Chance for storms, tomorrow 83. Daytime highs approaching 80, Sunday, with a chance of thunderstorms, 86. A blend of clouds and sun, Monday. I'm staff meteorologist Derek Height. Currently 62.
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1: Fox News, I'm Gianna Gelosi. Vice President J.D. Vance delivered the keynote address last night to wrap up the two-day RNC midterm convention. Fox's Madeline Rivera.
2: He touched on cultural and economic flashpoints throughout his speech, framing himself as a fighter for family values. Vance received a warm reception, raising more talk that he is President Trump's heir apparent. The vice president took it in, though he says he's focused first on November.
1: Today, Vance will be in New York for the 9/11 ceremony at Ground Zero. President Trump will be the only living president not in attendance. Instead, he's going to a ceremony at the Pentagon.
3: At 9:37 a.m., the plane flew into the western face of the Pentagon. The 59 on board, aside from the hijackers, were killed. And 125 inside the Pentagon were killed, including children and teachers who were visiting on a school trip.
1: Fox's Jessica Rosenthal. 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
4: Here's a look at local news on regional radio. A St. Joseph woman accused of fleeing authorities through a residential area is scheduled for arraignment in Buchanan County on Monday morning. Laverina Lynn Nichols is charged with resisting arrest by fleeing. She posted her $5,000 bond ahead of her 8:30 a.m. court appearance. According to court records, St. Joseph police spotted Nichols' vehicle with an expired temporary tag on August 8th in the 1000 block of 22nd Street. Nichols allegedly accelerated as the patrol car followed her. When officers activated their emergency lights, Nichols fled at high speed through a residential neighborhood. Additional officers later located Nichols outside her parked vehicle and took her into custody. A 27-year-old man accused of brandishing a knife and breaking into vehicles at Kansas City International Airport is due in Platte County Court Tuesday morning. Christopher Earl Otter Jr. faces three counts of property damage. He posted his $40,000 bond. According to a probable cause statement, airport police responded to a report of a man breaking into cars in his underwear at a long-term parking lot. Officers found Otter standing in a pickup truck bed. Police noted he appeared intoxicated, complained of thirst, and requested medical care. Investigators found several vehicles with shattered windows. Surveillance footage confirmed Otter committed the break-ins. A witness told police Otter approached them, asked for a drink, and admitted to the crimes. Otter was evaluated at St. Luke's Medical Center and placed on a 24-hour hold. His hearing is at 9 a.m. Missouri Western will hold a 9/11 memorial stair climb featuring staff, faculty, students, first responders, and service members this morning. In remembrance of those who lost their lives on September 11, 2001, participants will climb stairs at Spratt Memorial Stadium representing the 110 stories of the World Trade Center. The walk starts at 8 a.m. and is sponsored by the Center for Military and Veteran Services and the Center for Service. That's a look at local news on regional radio. I'm Roman Pfister.

December corn down 4 1/4 at 529.5. March down 4.5 at 544.75. May down 4 1/4 at 552.75. November soybeans down 11 at 1321.25. January down 10 3/4 at 1336.5. March down 10 1/4 at 1342.5. December Chicago wheat down 1.5 at 739.75. March down 3/4 at 755.5. July down 3/4 at 756.5. October live cattle up 197 at 217.82. December up 112 at 219.60. October feeder cattle up 172 at 327.55. November up 142 at 322.77. January up 177 at 315.92. October lean hogs up 0.07 at 83.15. The Dow is down 316 points at 52,064. With this look at your markets, I'm Kaylin Lair on TFN, the Farm Net.

Oh, wow, man. Wait a second, man. What do you think the teacher's gonna look like this year?

0: Here's a look at your forecast.
1: A dense fog advisory continues until 10 a.m. today. Sunshine mixed with clouds at times, with fog in spots early today, with daytime highs approaching 80. Partly cloudy skies again tonight. Lows dip down to about 64. Chance for storms tomorrow. Daytime highs approaching 83. A blend of clouds and sun. I'm staff meteorologist Derek Height. Right now, it's 62 degrees.
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6: 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Osborne resident 83-year-old Judith Ann Judy Groby passed away Sunday, September 6th. A visitation is at 10 this morning at Poland Thompson Funeral Home with funeral services to follow at 11. Burial will be in Osborne Evergreen Cemetery. Cameron resident 75-year-old Lloyd Dale Anderson passed away Saturday, September 5th. Funeral services with military honors are due this afternoon at Missouri Veterans Cemetery in Higginsville. Memorials are suggested to funeral expenses. St. Joseph resident 87-year-old Regina Jean Gray passed away Tuesday, September 8th. The family will gather friends Saturday, September 12th from 1 to 3 p.m. at Meyerhofer Funeral Home. Memorials are suggested to Mosaic Hospice. Funeral announcements are available at northwestmoinfo.com.

0: Here's a look at sports on regional radio. The number 23 Missouri Tigers take the field tonight from Lawrence as they take on the Kansas Jayhawks in the Border War. Austin Simmons will lead the Tiger offense after a big performance in their 54-14 win over Arkansas Pine Bluff, going 17 of 19 for 252 yards and 4 touchdowns. The Jayhawks come off a 51-6 win over Long Island. Isaiah Marshall was 14 of 19. Kickoff is 7 p.m. Coverage on KMRN 99.3 FM and 1360 AM is at 5. In high school football tonight, the 0-2 Cameron Dragons begin conference play against the 0-2 Excelsior Springs Tigers. The Dragons come off an overtime loss to Lawson 34-28. Also tonight, the Chillicothe Hornets are in Maryville to take on the Spoof Hounds. The Hornets are coming off a close win over Kirksville 24-21. You can catch those games live this evening on MidVid.com or on the MidVid Roku and Fire TV apps. Kickoff for both is at 7 p.m. Be sure to tune in early for pregame analysis and a look at coaches' interviews. In MIAA college football tomorrow, the Missouri Western Griffins take on Missouri S&T in an interconference matchup in Rolla. The Griffins enter at 0-2. Last week, they took a beating at the hands of the Central Missouri Mules 49-10. S&T is 1-1 after a monster win in their first game over Westgate Christian 89-12 and a loss to Northeastern State out of Oklahoma 27-7. Kickoff is at 6 p.m. Also in the MIAA tomorrow, the Northwest Missouri State Bearcats are live on Quick 100.1 as they host the Washburn Ichabods in conference play. They're 1-0 after beating Texas A&M at Kingsville 48-3. Washburn enters at 1-0-1 after a win over Truman State and a game called due to excessive heat against the Colorado School of Mines. Game time is at 1:30 p.m. Pregame on 100.1 starts at 12:30. The San Francisco 49ers put it to the Los Angeles Rams 27-7 in Australia. Brock Purdy was 25 for 34 with 205 yards, 3 touchdowns, and a pick. Christian McCaffrey had 10 carries for 68 yards. DeMarcus Robinson caught 2 for 50 yards and a touchdown. Fred Warner had 11 tackles to lead the defense. Matt Stafford was 15 for 25 for 255 yards for the Rams. Kyron Williams rushed in the lone touchdown. The Kansas City Royals had the day off yesterday after they took the last game of their series with Arizona on Wednesday 5-2. They'll be back in action tonight when they visit the Red Sox in Boston. First pitch is at 6:10. Coverage on Quick 100.1 starts at 5:30. That's a look at sports. I'm Roman Pfister.
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0: December corn down 4 3/4 at 529. March down 5 at 544 1/4. May down 5 at 552. November soybeans down 12 at 1320 1/4. January down 12 at 1335 1/4. March down 11 1/2 at 1341 1/4. December Chicago wheat down 4 1/4 at 737. March down 4 3/4 at 751 1/2. July down 4 1/2 at 752 3/4. October live cattle up 197 at 217.82. December up 112 at 219.60. October feeder cattle up 172 at 327.55. November up 142 at 322.77. January up 177 at 315.92. October lean hogs up 0.07 at 83.15. And the Dow is down 316 points at 52,064. With this look at your markets, I'm Kaylin Lair. On TFN, the Farm Net.
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0: Here's a look at your forecast. A dense fog advisory continues until 10 a.m. today. Sunshine mixed with clouds at times, with fog in spots early today, with daytime highs approaching 80. Partly cloudy skies again tonight. Lows dip down to about 64. Chance for storms tomorrow. Daytime highs approaching 83. A blend of clouds and sun. I'm staff meteorologist Derek Height. Currently 63.
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1: News. I'm CJ Pop. An emotional day across our nation, remembering the thousands murdered in the 9/11 terror attacks and those who have perished since.
2: This milestone of 25 years resonates especially because of the passage of time. Today, Vice President J.D. Vance will be here as long as with the four former living presidents and their wives, the officials and family members. Today, a new moment of silence has been added, a seventh, that to mark all those who have died from 9/11 related illnesses.
1: Fox's Eric Sean at Ground Zero, sunrise at the Pentagon. The unfurling of an American flag down the building's western side, honoring the 184 people killed there. President Trump will attend that ceremony that begins shortly. 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
3: Here's a look at local news on regional radio. Setting up a preliminary hearing is Tuesday morning in Davies County for a Gallatin man accused of shooting a person in the knee. Joshua D. Hogan is charged with second-degree assault and unlawful firearm discharge. According to the probable cause statement, on July 16th, law enforcement, EMS, and fire responded to a reported shooting and a wounded victim. Responders found the victim and provided medical treatment on scene before transporting them to the hospital. Hogan allegedly fled the scene after the incident. He later returned to the residence after a family member made contact. During questioning, Hogan stated he had the pistol in his hand, jumped down from the rock, and accidentally discharged the firearm. Hogan was taken into custody and transported to the Davies-DeKalb Regional Jail.

He was released on his own recognizance. His hearing is at 9 a.m. Arraignment is Monday in Caldwell County Court for a Polo man charged with first-degree child endangerment and child abuse causing serious physical injury. According to the probable cause statement, Matthew L. Munson called 911 July 17th to report the child went limp and was unresponsive after having a bottle and a nap. EMS arrived to Munson's residence and transported the child to the hospital for treatment. Law enforcement received the child's medical records on July 21st, and results showed the child to have all three characteristics of shaken baby syndrome. Munson is held without bond. The Cameron Planning and Zoning Commission will discuss a tiny home district designation and subdivision development during its 6 p.m. meeting on Monday. The development would construct six new homes on Bob Griffin Road that would share a driveway. Commissioners will also enter a public hearing to rezone a property owned by Bank Northwest. Additionally, the commission will continue its review of sidewalk policies. The meeting takes place at 101 West 2nd Street in the Public Safety Building Training Room. That's a look at local news on Regional Radio. I'm Roman Pfister.

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March down 4 1/4 at 5:45. May down 4 1/4 at 5:52 3/4. November soybeans down 11 at 13:21 1/4. January down 11 at 13:36 1/4. March down 10 1/2 at 13:42 1/4. December Chicago wheat down 2 at 7:39 1/4. March down 2 1/4 at 7:54. July down 2 1/2 at 7:54 3/4. October live cattle up 197 at 217.82. December up 112 at 219.60. October feeder cattle up 172 at 327.55. November up 142 at 322.77. January up 177 at 315.92. October lean hogs up 0.07 at 83.15. And the Dow is down 316 points at 52,064. With this look at your markets, I'm Kayla Mayer on TFN, the Farm Net.

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4: Here's a look at your forecast. A dense fog advisory continues until 10 a.m. today. Sunshine mixed with clouds at times, with fog in spots early today, with daytime highs approaching 80. Partly cloudy skies again tonight, lows level off around 64. Chance of thunderstorms tomorrow, high temperatures reach up to 83, partly cloudy skies. I'm staff meteorologist Derek Height. Currently, it's 65 degrees.

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I'm your host, Colin McLaughlin. Thanks to our friends at United Fiber for bringing the show to the Regional Radio airwaves and to NorthwestMoInfo.com, where all our episodes are archived for you to check out anytime. Colin McLaughlin here, talking with head coach of the Cameron Dragons football team, Tate Raboyne. Coach, back and forth game last week in the home

0: opener against Lawson. Unfortunately, though, your team loses in overtime. Overall, though, what were your thoughts on the game?
1: Obviously, it sucks the ending, but I'm very proud of the team, how they fought throughout the game. Lawson's a good team. They're the one that finished the battle, but very proud of what we got going on. We're trending upward. Now we've got to keep on continuing the upward trend.
0: What were some positive points in the game, and what are some areas that you feel like the team still needs to improve on?
1: Definitely think we got our offense going. Especially from week one to week two. It was awesome to see Benson get going since Benson went out with a full concussion protocol week one, so it was good to see him week two have over 100 yards rushing. So it was good to see him get going and get Brody going too. So I thought the O-line did great. They covered Brody very well all night. And I was very proud of the defense, how they kept on fighting. That's a really good Boston offense. But you got to keep on getting strides on both sides of the football. Definitely things we need to work on. We had a lot of penalties on both sides of football, especially on the offense side of the ball. I want to say every time we didn't score the ball is when we had offense penalties. So we got to control what we can control, and that's one thing we can control.
0: How can you guys control that? What are some things, I guess, within practice that you can tweak or change to limit possible penalties come game time?
1: It's just practicing our techniques, practicing not holding, obviously going on two at practice on both sides of football, just getting ready for their mental aspect before the game.
0: A big point in the game against Lawson, you guys went up 28-20 late in the fourth quarter, had an opportunity to make it a two-score game, and you guys elected to go for a two-point conversion instead of possibly attempting a extra point kick earlier in the game. You had a PAT blocked. Was that ultimately the reason why you decided to go for two there, or were there other reasons within the game as a whole?
1: Yeah, we didn't get the snap on the first one. We've kind of struggled with the PAT aspect of it the last two games. We're still practicing each and every week since we don't really have the best field goal kicker in the world, but he's been working hard at it. Obviously, in my head, we had momentum offensively. I thought we could have easily gotten 3 yards score. I should have trusted our kicker. Looking back at it, I should at least attempted the PAT. Never know what could have happened again, but we're working on that aspect of the game.
0: All right, anything else you want to talk about last week's game before we get to this week's game against Excelsior Springs?
1: No.
0: All right, what's your initial thoughts on this week's game then, Coach?
1: Great team, great coaching staff they have at Excelsior. They've played two really tough opponents the first 2 weeks that are very top teams in the state. So we're going to play a really good team that is looking for their first one also, but they're well-rounded. They have a great running back. They have fast guys on the perimeter. So they have a lot of talented guys on like Excelsior Springs.
0: What's going to be keys to victory for your team come Friday night?
1: Just control what we control. Move the football, get first downs, control the clock, get stops on defense, hopefully cause a couple turnovers also.
0: Alrighty, Coach Reboyne, thank you for your time once again this week. Best of luck on Friday.
1: Thanks, sir.
0: Take care. That'll wrap us up here on today's broadcast. Thanks again to our friends at United Fiber for sponsoring the show. 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

0: December corn down 3 3/4 at 5:30. March down 4 1/4 at 5:45. May down 4 1/4 at 5:52 3/4. November soybeans down 11 at 13:21 1/4. January down 11 at 13:36 1/4. March down 10 1/2 at 13:42 1/4. December Chicago wheat down 2 at 7:39 1/4. March down 2 1/4 at 7:54. July down 2 1/2 at 7:54 3/4. October live cattle up 197 at 217.82. December up 112 at 219.60. October feeder cattle up 172 at 327.55. November up 142 at 322.77. January up 177 at 315.92. October lean hogs up 7 cents at 83.15. And the Dow is down 316 points at 52,064. With this look at your markets, I'm Kaylin Lair on TFN, the Farm Net.
1: Here's a look at your forecast. A dense fog advisory continues. Daytime highs approaching 80 today under mainly sunny skies. Partly cloudy tonight, lows around 64. Sunshine mixed with clouds at times tomorrow. Chance of thunderstorms, highs level off around 83. High of 80 Sunday with a chance of thunderstorms, 80 Monday. I'm staff meteorologist Derek Height. Currently, it's 65 degrees.
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0: 25 years ago, America woke up to an ordinary Tuesday. And by the end of September 11th, 2001, nearly 3,000 lives have been lost. Mothers and fathers, sons and daughters, friends, family, colleagues, neighbors, heroes. At the 9/11 Memorial, the names of those who were lost are etched in bronze. A permanent reminder that every number represented a person who was loved and is still missed. 25 years later, we remember. We honor. We will never forget.
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3: Today, Vice President J.D. Vance will be here as long as with the four former living presidents and their wives, the officials and family members. There will be the four moments of silence.
1: That is Fox's Eric Shawn earlier this morning. The GOP wrapped up its midterm convention in Dallas Thursday, the president and VP addressing that crowd.
4: The vice president made no mention of the $5,000 checks that President Trump teased if Republicans keep their majorities in Congress, but the president brought it up again. The Committee for a Responsible Federal Budget says the president's plan would amount to $1.2 trillion, adding that tariff revenues would not be enough to offset the cost.
1: Fox's Madeline Rivera. 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
5: Here's a look at local news on regional radio. A Houston, Texas man is due in Clay County Court this morning after police allegedly spotted him driving on Interstate 35 in a stolen vehicle from North Dakota in May. According to a probable cause statement, on May 25th, 54-year-old Abdi Abdul Hashi was taken into custody after Kearney police located a stolen Honda CR-V traveling southbound. Police in Fargo, North Dakota confirmed the vehicle was reported stolen 2 days prior. During questioning, Hashi told investigators he took the vehicle because the owner failed to pay him for work he'd performed. However, the owner told police he never lived with Hashi and did not give permission to drive the car. Court records indicate he has multiple felony arrests and convictions in Minnesota, North Dakota, and Texas. Hashi's bond was reduced to $5,000. His hearing is at 9 a.m. A Kansas City man caught trying to steal multiple items from Signature Aviation is due for a bond hearing at 9 a.m. Tuesday. Jose Eduardo Rivera Alejos is charged with second-degree burglary. According to the probable cause statement, an MKC security officer called police August 10th after airport operations reported an unknown individual pushing a pallet jack full of miscellaneous items. Officers located Alejos and placed him into custody. They found several aviation items on the pallet jack, totaling over $2,700. Alejos is held on a $30,000 bond. The Missouri Department of Transportation is closing Route AA north of Ford City today for culvert replacement. Crews will close the route between Harrison and 395th Streets from 7 a.m. to 3 p.m. Motorists will need to seek an alternate route. All work is weather permitting. That's a look at local news on regional radio. I'm Roman Pfister.

December corn down 3¾ at 5:30. March down 4¼ at 5:45. May down 4¼ at 5:52¾. November soybeans down 11 at 13:21¼. January down 11 at 13:36¼. March down 10½ at 13:42¼. December Chicago wheat down 2 at 7:39¼. March down 2¼ at 7:54. July down 2½ at 7:54¾. October live cattle up 197 at 217.82. December up 112 at 219.60. October feeder cattle up 172 at 327.55. November up 142 at 322.77. January up 177 at 315.92. October lean hogs up 7 cents at 83.15. And the Dow is down 316 points at 52,064. With this look at your markets, I'm Kaylin Lair on TFN, the Farm Net.

0: Here's a look at your forecast. A dense fog advisory continues. Daytime highs approaching 80 today under mainly sunny skies. Partly cloudy tonight, lows around 64. Sunshine mixed with clouds at times tomorrow. Chance of thunderstorms, highs level off around 83. High of 80 Sunday with a chance of thunderstorms, 80 Monday. I'm staff meteorologist Derek Height. Right now, it's 66 degrees.
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0: December corn down 6.5 at 5.27 1/4. March down 6 3/4 at 5.42 1/2. May down 6 3/4 at 5.50 1/4. November soybeans down 22 at 13.10 1/4. January down 21 1/2 at 13.25 3/4. March down 20 3/4 at 13.32. December Chicago wheat down 15 at 7.26 1/4. March down 14 1/2 at 7.41 3/4. July down 12 1/2 at 7.44 3/4. October live cattle up 115 at 218.97. December up 205 at 221.65. October feeder cattle up 3 at 330.55. November up 367 at 326.45. January up 305 at 318.97. October lean hogs down 27 cents at 82.87. And the Dow is up 503 points at 52,567. With this look at your markets, I'm Kaylin Lair on TFN The Farm Net.
1: 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My name's Roman Pfister, and today I'm speaking with Haley from St. Joseph Animal Services. So, Haley, tell us about who we have today. I hear we have Jafar.
2: Yeah, Jafar is a really, really cool cat. He's about 2.5 years old. He's been in the shelter system with another facility since March of this year, so he's been waiting a long time to find his new family.
1: Okay, well, let's get to know Jafar a little bit more personally. What can you share with us about his quirks and his traits?
2: So he's a super affectionate cat. He lives in our group housing area right now, so he lives with other cats, and he is usually the first one to come greet us at the door. He really likes the attention of the people around him.
1: And for somebody looking to adopt Jafar, what are some things they should know about him? Is he good with other animals?
2: I feel like he's pretty good with other cats. I don't know how he would do with dogs, but I think after a short adjustment period, he would do pretty good. He seems really affectionate and seems like he would do well with children as well.
1: Great. So with that in mind, who do you think is a good fit for him?
2: I would think any kind of family would be a good fit for him. I have lots of people and pets at my own house, and he seems like the kind of cat that would do well with me, so I think he would do well with anybody.
1: Wonderful, wonderful. Now, is there anything else you can share with us about Jafar?
2: He's got these gorgeous green eyes that I think is his best feature. He like looks soulfully at you every time he wants to snuggle up.
1: All right, so a beautiful green-eyed cat looking for a good home. And if they want to adopt him, then what's the best way they can get in contact with you?
2: I'd just come down to the shelter while we're open. We're here from 1 to 5:30 Tuesday through Saturday.
1: Well, we're all hoping Jafar can find that forever home real soon, because he's been looking for it a little while, you said, right?
2: Yeah, he's been with us for a few weeks, but like I said, he was with the other facility since March of this year, so it's been quite a time for him.
1: All right, well, Jafar is up for adoption at St. Joseph Animal Services. Haley, I want to thank you for joining us here today. This has been Pet of the Week on Regional Radio.

0: Here's a look at your forecast. A dense fog advisory continues. Daytime highs approaching 80 today under mainly sunny skies. Partly cloudy tonight, lows around 64. Sunshine mixed with clouds at times tomorrow. Chance of thunderstorms, highs level off around 83. High of 80 Sunday with a chance of thunderstorms, 80 Monday. I'm staff meteorologist Derek Height. Currently 68.
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1: Fox News, I'm CJ. Pop with the solemn process of reading the names of the victims from the 9/11 terror attacks. This at the Pentagon.
2: Specialist Craig S. Amundson, United States Army.
1: At Ground Zero, Terry Strada, whose husband died in the North Tower of the World Trade Center.
3: You are missed more with each year that passes. But how can it be 25 years and still we have no justice for the role that Saudi Arabia played in your murder?
1: Fox's Eric Shawn is there.
4: After the names are read, a new moment of silence to honor all those people who have died from 9/11 related illnesses since the attack.
1: The August Consumer Price Index comes in line with expectations at 3.4% year over year, but costs jumped 0.4% on a monthly basis. 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
5: Here's a look at local news on regional radio. Three people were injured last night in a two-vehicle crash on Route 210 near Route T. According to the Missouri State Highway Patrol, a 2003 Honda Accord failed to stop at a stop sign around 9:10 p.m. and pulled into the path of an oncoming 2003 Cadillac Escalade. The Cadillac struck the driver's side of the Honda. Two women suffered moderate injuries, the driver of the Cadillac, a 46-year-old Carrollton resident, and a passenger in the Honda, a 29-year-old from Liberty. The Honda's driver, a 33-year-old Odessa man, sustained minor injuries. The Liberty woman and Odessa man were taken to Liberty Hospital, while emergency crews transported the Carrollton woman to NKC Health. A Ravenwood man is due to be arraigned in Nottoway County Court Monday at 9:30 a.m. after allegedly fleeing with two children who are not his biological relatives against court orders. Ralph James Jones Jr. faces charges of kidnapping and child kidnapping. According to court documents, the Nottoway County Sheriff's Office responded on May 26 to Jones' residence to serve a court-ordered custody exchange after receiving reports that he was ignoring contact from the state. Deputies found the residence vacant, but surveillance footage revealed Jones leaving the property with passengers. Jones waived his preliminary hearing. He posted his surety bond. The Cameron Planning and Zoning Commission will discuss a tiny home district designation and subdivision development during its 6 p.m. meeting Monday. The development would construct six new homes on Bob Griffin Road that would share a driveway. Commissioners will also enter a public hearing to rezone a property owned by Bank Northwest. Additionally, the commission will continue its review of sidewalk policies. The meeting takes place at 101 West 2nd Street in the

0: December corn down 6.5 at 5.27 1/4. March down 6 3/4 at 5.42 1/2. May down 6 3/4 at 5.50 1/4. November soybeans down 22 at 13.10 1/4. January down 21 1/2 at 13.25 3/4. March down 20 3/4 at 13.32. December Chicago wheat down 15 at 7.26 1/4. March down 14 1/2 at 7.41 3/4. July down 12 1/2 at 7.44 3/4. October live cattle up 115 at 218.97. December up 205 at 221.65. October feeder cattle up 3 at 330.55. November up 367 at 326.45. January up 305 at 318.97. October lean hogs down 27 cents at 82.87. And the Dow's up 503 points at 52,567. With this look at your markets, I'm Kaylin Lair on TFN The Farm Net.
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0: Here's a look at your forecast. Daytime highs approaching 80 today, under mainly sunny skies. Partly cloudy skies tonight. Lows level off around 64. Chance for storms tomorrow. Highs level off around 83. Sunshine mixed with clouds at times. High temperatures reach up to 80 Sunday with a chance of thunderstorms. 88, lots of sunshine Monday. I'm staff meteorologist Derek Height. Right now, it's 69 degrees.
1: 25 years ago on 9/11, the world changed in a matter of hours. Amid the unimaginable heartbreak, anger, and tragedy, America saw the very best of humanity emerge. 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

0: December corn down 7 at 526 and 3 quarters. March down 7 and a quarter at 542. May down 7 and a half at 549 and a half. November soybeans down 24 and 3 quarters at 1307 and a half. January down 24 and a half at 1322 and 3 quarters. March down 24 and a quarter at 1328 and a half. December Chicago wheat down 20 and a half at 720 and 3 quarters. March down 19 and a quarter at 737. July down 16 at 741 and a quarter. October live cattle up 185 at 219.67. December up 235 at 221.95. October feeder cattle up 360 at 331.15. November up 422 at 327. January up 372 at 319.65. October lean hogs down 80 cents at 82.35. And the Dow's up 537 points at 52,601. With this look at your markets, I'm Kaylin Lair on TFN, the Farm Net.
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0: Here's a look at your forecast. Daytime highs approaching 80 today under mainly sunny skies. Partly cloudy skies tonight. Lows level off around 64. Chance for storms tomorrow. Highs level off around 83. Sunshine mixed with clouds at times. High temperatures reach up to 80 Sunday with a chance of thunderstorms. 88, lots of sunshine Monday. I'm staff meteorologist Derek Height. Currently 71.
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8: Fox News. I'm CJ Pop with the solemn process of reading the names of the victims from the 9/11 terror attacks. This at the Pentagon.
9: Specialist Craig S. Amundson, United States Army.
8: At Ground Zero, Terry Strada, whose husband died in the North Tower of the World Trade Center.
10: You are missed more with each year that passes. But how can it be 25 years and still we have no justice for the role that Saudi Arabia played in your murder?
8: Fox's Eric Shawn is there.
11: After the names are read, a new moment of silence to honor all those people who have died from 9/11 related illnesses since the attack.
8: The August Consumer Price Index comes in line with expectations at 3.4% year over year, but costs jumped 0.4% on a monthly basis. 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
1: Here's a look at local news on regional radio. A Weston man accused of driving away from a traffic stop.

stop with a rifle is due for a bond hearing in Platte County Court September 22nd. 37-year-old Michael Allen Hull is formally charged with aggravated fleeing causing injury. According to court documents, around 1:30 a.m. on September 5th, a Weston police officer stopped a 2003 Dodge Dakota after it was reported in a disturbance. The officer observed a rifle stock behind the driver's seat. Hull is a convicted felon and prohibited from possessing firearms. When the officer reached in and asked Hull about the weapon, he sped off, jamming the officer's hand in the door latch. He sustained a bruised hand. An assisting Platte County Sheriff's deputy attempted to catch Hull as he fled northbound on Route H. His hearing is scheduled for 9 a.m. A hearing in Clay County Court is Tuesday morning for one of seven men arrested in a child enticement sting. According to the probable cause statement on June 9th, Charles A. Farmer responded to a commercial sex advertisement posted by an undercover Clay County Sheriff's deputy. Farmer messaged the deputy, who was posing as a 15-year-old girl, asking if they could meet in North Kansas City. The undercover deputy gave Farmer the address of a Quick Trip, and once he arrived, police took him into custody. Farmer is charged with attempted child enticement. Bond is set at $50,000. His hearing is at 9 a.m. The Missouri Department of Transportation has closed a southbound lane on Interstate 35 in Clay County. Crews are conducting pavement repairs in the lane between Route 33 and West Outer Road until around 2 p.m. MoDOT is advising motorists to be alert and slow down in work zones. All work is weather permitting. That's a look at local news on Regional Radio. I'm Roman Pfister.

December corn down 5¾ at 528. March down 6 at 543¼. May down 6¼ at 550¾. November soybeans down 23¼ at 1309. January down 23 at 1324¼. March down 22½ at 1330¼. December Chicago wheat down 18¼ at 723. March down 17½ at 738¾. July down 14 at 743¼. October live cattle up 160 at 219.42. December up 237 at 221.97. October feeder cattle up 317 at 330.72. November up 395 at 326.72. January up 345 at 319.37. October lean hogs down 1 at 82.15. And the Dow is up 508 points at 52,572. With this look at your markets, I'm Kayla Lanier on TFN, the Farm Net.

0: here's a look at your forecast. Daytime highs approaching 80 today under mainly sunny skies. Partly cloudy skies tonight. Lows level off around 64. Chance for storms tomorrow. Highs level off around 83. Sunshine mixed with clouds at times. High temperatures reach up to 80 Sunday with a chance of thunderstorms. 88, lots of sunshine Monday. I'm Staff Meteorologist Derek Height. Right now, it's 73 degrees.
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December corn up 1 3/4 at 535.5. March up 2 at 551 3/4. May up 1.5 at 558.5. November soybeans down 27.5 at 1304 3/4. January down 27 at 1320 1/4. March down 26 at 1326 3/4. December Chicago wheat down 18 1/4 at 723. March down 17 3/4 at 738.5. July down 15 at 742 1/4. October live cattle up 180 at 219.62. December up 272 at 222.32. October feeder cattle up 472 at 332.27. November up 487 at 327.65. January up 402 at 319.95. October lean hogs down 1 at 82.15. And the Dow is up 540 points at 52,604. With this look at your markets, I'm Kayla Lair on TFN The Farm Net.

0: afternoon under mainly sunny skies. Partly cloudy skies tonight. Lows dip down to about 64. A blend of clouds and sun tomorrow. Chance of thunderstorms. High temperatures reach up to 83. Daytime highs approaching 80 Sunday with a chance for storms. 88, mainly clear skies Monday. I'm staff meteorologist Derek Height. Currently 73.
1: 25 years ago, America woke up to an ordinary Tuesday. And by the end of September 11th, 2001, nearly 3,000 lives have been lost. Mothers and fathers, sons and daughters, friends, family, colleagues, neighbors, heroes. At the 9/11 Memorial, the names of those who were lost are etched in bronze. A permanent reminder that every number represented a person who was loved and is still missed. 25 years later, we remember. We honor. We will never forget.
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1: News. I'm Gianna Gelosi. 9/11 remembrance ceremonies taking place across the country today to honor the pledge to never forget in New York.
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4: It's a piece of our history, and it's a piece particularly for our current generation. 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
1: President Trump attended the ceremony at the Pentagon.
5: 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After
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6: Here's a look at local news on regional radio. A Weston man accused of driving away from a traffic stop with a rifle is due for a bond hearing in Platte County Court September 22nd. 37-year-old Michael Allen Hull is formally charged with aggravated fleeing causing injury. According to court documents, around 1:30 a.m. on September 5th, a Weston police officer stopped a 2003 Dodge Dakota after it was reported in a disturbance. The officer observed a rifle stock behind the driver's seat. Hull is a convicted felon and prohibited from possessing firearms. When the officer reached in and asked Hull about the weapon, he sped off, jamming the officer's hand in the door latch. He sustained a bruised hand. An assisting Platte County Sheriff's deputy attempted to catch Hull as he fled northbound on Route H. His hearing is scheduled for 9 a.m. A hearing in Clay County Court is Tuesday morning for one of seven men arrested in a child enticement sting. According to the probable cause statement on June 9th, Charles A. Farmer responded to a commercial sex advertisement posted by an undercover Clay County Sheriff's deputy. Farmer messaged the deputy, who was posing as a 15-year-old girl, asking if they could meet in North Kansas City. The undercover deputy gave Farmer the address of a Quick Trip, and once he arrived, police took him into custody. Farmer is charged with attempted child enticement. Bond is set at $50,000. His hearing is at 9 a.m. The Missouri Department of Transportation has closed a southbound lane on Interstate 35 in Clay County. Crews are conducting pavement repairs in the lane between Route 33 and West Outer Road until around 2 p.m. MoDOT is advising motorists to be alert and slow down in work zones. All work is weather permitting. That's a look at local news on regional radio. I'm Roman Pfister.

December corn down 1¾ at 5.32, March down 1¾ at 5.47½, May down 2 at 5.55. November soybeans down 29 at 13.03¼, January down 28¾ at 13.18½, March down 27¾ at 13.25. December Chicago wheat down 16¾ at 7.24½, March down 16 at 7.40¼, July down 13½ at 7.43¾. October live cattle up 222 at 220.05, December up 317 at 222.77, October feeder cattle up 537 at 332.92, November up 537 at 328.15, January up 425 at 320.17. October lean hogs down 122 at 81.92, and the Dow is up 601 points at 52,665. With this week of your markets, I'm Kaylin Lair on TFN The Farm Net.

0: Here's a look at your forecast. High temperatures reach up to 80 this afternoon under mainly sunny skies. Partly cloudy skies tonight. Lows dip down to about 64. A blend of clouds and sun tomorrow. Chance of thunderstorms. High temperatures reach up to 83. Daytime highs approaching 80 Sunday with a chance for storms. 88, mainly clear skies Monday. I'm staff meteorologist Derek Height. Right now, 75.
1: 25 years ago on 9/11, the world changed in a matter of hours. Amid the unimaginable heartbreak, anger, and tragedy, America saw the very best of humanity emerge. Thousands of first responders ran toward danger and gave their lives trying to save others. In the days that followed, strangers became neighbors. People lined up to give blood. Communities opened their doors, breaking bread together. At a moment when fear could have divided us, Americans found ways to stand together. We remember. We will never forget.
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Let's take a look at sports on regional radio. The number 23 Mizzou Tigers take the field tonight from Warrens as they take on the Kansas Jayhawks in the Border War. Austin Simmons will lead the Tiger offense after a big performance in their 54-14 win over Arkansas Pine Bluff, going 17 of 19 for 252 yards and 4 touchdowns. The Jayhawks come off a 51-6 win over Long Island. Isaiah Marshall was 14 of 19. Kickoff is 7 p.m. coverage on KMRN.

0: And 99.3 FM, 1360 AM, is at 5. In high school football tonight, the 0-2 Cameron Dragons begin conference play against the 0-2 Excelsior Springs Tigers. The Dragons come off an overtime loss to Lawson 34-28. Also tonight, the Chillicothe Hornets are in Maryville to take on the Spoofhounds. The Hornets are coming off a close win over Kirksville 24-21. You can watch those games live this evening on MidVid.com or on the MidVid Roku and Fire TV apps. Kickoff for both is at 7 p.m. Be sure to tune in early for pregame analysis and a look at coaches' interviews. In MIAA college football tomorrow, the Missouri Western Griffins take on Missouri S&T in an interconference matchup in Rolla. The Griffins enter at 0-2. Last week, they took a beating at the hands of the Central Missouri Mules 49-10. S&T is 1-1 after a monster win in their first game over Westgate Christian 89-12 and a loss to Northeastern State out of Oklahoma 27-7. Also in the MIAA tomorrow, the Northwest Missouri State Bearcats are live on Quick 100.1 as they host the Washburn Ichabods in conference play. They're 1-0 after beating Texas A&M Kingsville 48-3. Washburn enters this one 1-0-1 after a win over Truman State and a game called due to excessive heat against the Colorado School of Mines. Game time is at 1:30 p.m. Pre-game on 100.1 starts at 12:30. The San Francisco 49ers put it to the Los Angeles Rams 27-7 in Australia. Brock Purdy was 25-34 with 205 yards, 3 touchdowns, and 1 pick. Christian McCaffrey had 10 carries for 68 yards. DeMarcus Robinson caught 2 for 50 yards and a touchdown. Fred Warner had 11 tackles to lead the defense. Matt Stafford was 15 for 25 for 255 yards for the Rams. Kyron Williams rushed in the lone touchdown. The Kansas City Royals had the day off yesterday after they took the last game of the series with Arizona on Wednesday 5-2. They'll be back in action tonight when they visit the Red Sox in Boston. First pitch is at 6:10. Coverage on Quick 100.1 starts at 5:30. That's a look at sports. I'm Roman Pfister.
1: 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KKWK.

0: December corn down 6 at 527 and 3 quarters. March down 6 at 543 and a quarter. May down 6 and a quarter at 550 and 3 quarters. November soybeans down 35 at 1297 and a quarter. January down 34 and 3 quarters at 1312 and a half. March down 33 and a quarter at 1319 and a half. December Chicago wheat down 21 at 720 and a quarter. March down 20 and a quarter at 736. July down 17 at 740 and a quarter. October live cattle up 222 at 220.05. December up 320 at 222.80. October feeder cattle up 622 at 333.77. November up 640 at 329.17. January up 545 at 321.37. October lean hogs down 132 at 81.82. And the Dow is up 607 points at 52,667. With this look at your markets, I'm Kaylin Lair on TFN The Farm Net.
1: Here's a look at your forecast. Ample sunshine expected this afternoon, with daytime highs approaching 80. Partly cloudy skies tonight. Lows dip down to about 64. Sunshine mixed with clouds at times tomorrow. Chance for storms. High temperatures reach up to 83. Daytime highs approaching 80 Sunday, with a chance of thunderstorms. 88, mainly clear skies Monday. I'm staff meteorologist Derek Height. Currently, it's 77 degrees.
0: It is time for this week's Missouri Soybean Update. Today, we are here with Jody. Will you give us a little bit of introduction about yourself?
2: My name is Jody Katzenberg. I farm near New London, Missouri, corn and soybean farmer, fourth generation, and I serve as District 3 Director on the Missouri Soybean Merchandising Council.
0: Well, thank you so much for joining us. And as a Missouri soybean farmer, what made you want to take part in this trade mission to Mexico?
2: Mexico is a very important market for us, and really specifically for Missouri, that nearly 80% of Missouri soybeans go to Mexico on rail. So it's a very important market for us. There's been some recent tension, and it was interesting to hear their perspective about our trade and trade policies and build relationships with the end user in this case.
0: And what were you hoping to learn or better understand about the Mexican market going into it?
2: Well, I was wanting to learn more about, you know, any potential barriers, how they perceived our product, what could differentiate U.S. soybeans from South American soybeans. We also visited El Salvador, which is a growing market for soybean meal. So both markets are very interesting. While Mexico is a huge market for us, El Salvador is growing.
0: And what stood out to you most about the conversations you had while you were there?
2: We were able to visit with the ambassador one evening, Ron Johnson, and he has a very good handle on trade. But I guess what mostly stuck out to me on the trip specifically to Mexico was the concern around the USMCA agreement, how that looked going forward. You know, Mexico doesn't grow any soybeans, so they're totally dependent on us or South America. They did predict that our market share is currently 80%. It may go to 70, and we want to make sure we are continue to be a good trade partner. And that's really what USEC was doing on this trip, to build relationship, let them know that they've been heard about their concerns, and kind of go forward from there.
0: And what can, you know, a Missouri or a local farmer bring to those conversations that somebody working in, you know, kind of market development might not be able to?
2: They are very interested in, you know, any challenges that we have in our market, in our growing region. I

0: think a farmer's perspective is unique from, you know, not only any trade barriers, but what our daily challenges are. And it's always good to know who the customer is. One of the things I mentioned to another person on the trip was that now that I've met the customer, I think soybean harvest might be even more interesting versus that we all think we're delivering our soybeans to the local elevator, and sometimes we lose touch after that.
1: After seeing the Mexican market firsthand and having those conversations, what would you tell another Missouri soybean farmer about its importance?
0: Well, it's very important. It's the largest. With our barriers with China right now, it's been the largest market for us, and it's extremely important to keep free trade with Mexico for the American soybean farmer. And so, you know, we need to constantly remind our people in power that how important those markets are to U.S. agriculture. I think sometimes we become very localized and maybe don't think we have a voice, but, you know, every grower in District 3 that I represent and in the state of Missouri does have a voice, and they often wonder how the checkoff dollars are being used, and I think it's more important than ever to stay in front of all these issues and have a voice.
1: With this week's Missouri Soybean Update, again, that was Jody Ketzenberger with Missouri Soybean, and I'm Kaylin Lair with TFN The Farm Net.

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1: Fox News, I'm Angelo Bavaro. The reading of the names happening in New York City to remember victims of 9/11 25 years later.
2: Christopher Michael Colasanti.
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1: Widow Terry Strada. Pausing to call out Saudi Arabia.
4: My husband, Tom Strada, you are missed more with each year that passes. But how can it be 25 years and still we have no justice for the role that Saudi Arabia played in your murder?
1: President Trump paying his respects at the Pentagon.
5: The 25 years since have shown us the even greater power of the American spirit to endure and prevail and to win.
1: And another ceremony also happening at the Flight 93 Memorial in Pennsylvania. 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
6: Here's a look at local news on regional radio. A warrant was issued yesterday in Platte County for a 19-year-old Kansas City man charged with second-degree sodomy. According to a probable cause statement, officers contacted the victim on February 12, 2025. The victim stated she was allegedly sexually assaulted by Mason L. Thompson the night of February 2, 2025, while intoxicated. In an interview with police, the victim states that she drove to Thompson's house and passed out in his bed. When she woke up the next morning, her clothes had been taken off and she observed multiple photos of her on Thompson's phone. Thompson then asked her if she remembered him performing sexual acts with her, to which she denied remembering. The next day, an unidentified individual reached out to the victim on social media and informed them that Thompson had allegedly sent them and others the photos of the victim and was bragging about sexually assaulting her. Officers contacted Thompson April 29th, he denied the allegations. A cash-only bond has been set at $50,000. Arraignment is at 9 a.m. Monday in Caldwell County for a Breckenridge man in connection to a child molestation case. Michael Lee Allard is charged with second-degree child molestation and statutory sodomy. His girlfriend, Megan R. Burgeon, is charged with first-degree child endangerment and child abuse or neglect. According to the probable cause statements, Burgeon started dating Allard after her husband was convicted of sexually

assaulting her children in September 2022. Then in November 2025, the Caldwell County Sheriff's Office received a report alleging that Allard was sexually abusing one of Burgin's children. Then on July 11th, Burgin discovered Allard inappropriately touching the victim and contacted authorities. However, it was reported to authorities that Burgin allowed Allard to be alone with the victim in her bedroom. Burgin claimed she thought Allard was just reading bedtime stories to the victim. During an interview with Allard, he admitted to sexually assaulting the victim 20 times since May. Allard has been denied bond. Burgin is held on a $50,000 bond and set to appear for a preliminary hearing Thursday, September 17th. Lastly, Chillicothe Mayor Teresa Kelly will recommend an appointment to the Railroad Board during the City Council's regular session at 5 p.m. Monday. The council will also review a proposed ordinance to adjust the operating hours for local marijuana dispensaries. The meeting in the City Hall Council Chambers at 715 Washington Street includes a bid for a new turbine engine for the city power plant, special event approval and request to waive normal procedures regarding nuisance or dangerous buildings. Additionally, the council will discuss a proposed amendment to the 2026-2027 fiscal budget. That's your look at local news on regional radio. I'm Colin McLaughlin reporting.

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March down 3 3/4 at 5:45 1/2. May down 4 at 5:53. November soybeans down 35 3/4 at 12:96 1/2. January down 35 1/4 at 13:12. March down 34 1/4 at 13:18 1/2. December Chicago wheat down 17 1/2 at 7:23 3/4. March down 17 at 7:39 1/4. July down 14 at 7:43 1/4. October live cattle up 222 at 220.05, December up 297 at 222.57, February up 310 at 224.25. October feeder cattle up 537 at 332.92, November up 587 at 328.65, January up 515 at 321.07. October lean hogs down 155 at 81.60, and the Dow's up 577 points at 52,641. With this look at your markets, I'm Kaylin Lair on TFN, the Farm Net.

0: Here's a look at your forecast. Ample sunshine expected this afternoon, with daytime highs approaching 80. Partly cloudy skies tonight. Lows dip down to about 64. Sunshine mixed with clouds at times tomorrow. Chance for storms. High temperatures reach up to 83. Daytime highs approaching 80 Sunday, with a chance of thunderstorms. 88, mainly clear skies Monday. I'm staff meteorologist Derek Height. Currently, it's 79 degrees.
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let's take a look at your closing Saturn report. December corn down 3.5 at 5:30 1/4. March down 3 3/4 at 5:45 1/2. May down 4 at 5:53. November soybeans down 35 3/4 at 12:96 1/2. January down 35 1/4 at 13:12. March down 34 at 13:18 3/4. December Chicago wheat down 16 at 7:25 1/4. March down 15 at 7:41 1/4. July down 11 1/2 at 7:45 3/4. October live cattle up 185 at 219.67. December up 262 at 222.22. October feeder cattle up 495 at 332.50. November up 540 at 328.17. January up 477 at 320.70. October lean hogs down 162 at 81.52. With this look at your closing Saturn report, I'm Kaylin Lair on TFN The Farm Net.

0: Here's a look at your forecast. Ample sunshine expected this afternoon, with daytime highs approaching 80. Partly cloudy skies tonight. Lows dip down to about 64. Sunshine mixed with clouds at times tomorrow. Chance for storms. High temperatures reach up to 83. Daytime highs approaching 80 Sunday, with a chance of thunderstorms. 88, mainly clear skies Monday. I'm staff meteorologist Derek Height. Currently, it's 79 degrees.
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1: Fox News, I'm John Saucier. President Trump and other members of the administration gathering the Pentagon to honor lives lost in the September 11th terrorist attacks 25 years ago today. President Trump said the future generations will remember the legacy of 9/11.
2: When future generations come here in 25, 100 or 250 years from now, they will stand in a nation that is free and unyielding in the face of evil.
1: Similar ceremonies taking place at Ground Zero in New York City and the Flight 93 Memorial in Shanksville, Pennsylvania. Michigan Democratic Senate candidate Abdul El Sayed, in a video posted on X, called for Americans to pay tribute to the victims of the attacks by building a better nation.
3: We honor today the memories of those who were lost by doing what her attackers and detractors could never do, by building. We build an America that is bigger.
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4: Here's a look at local news on regional radio. A warrant was issued yesterday in Platte County for a 19-year-old Kansas City man charged with second-degree sodomy. According to a probable cause statement, officers contacted the victim on February 12, 2025. The victim stated she was allegedly sexually assaulted by Mason L. Thompson the night of February 2, 2025, while intoxicated. In an interview with police, the victim states that she drove to Thompson's house and passed out in his bed. When she woke up the next morning, her clothes had been taken off and she observed multiple photos of her on Thompson's phone. Thompson then asked her if she remembered him performing sexual acts with her, to which she denied remembering. The next day, an unidentified individual reached out to the victim on social media and informed them that Thompson had allegedly sent them and others the photos of the victim and was bragging about sexually assaulting her. Officers contacted Thompson April 29th, he denied the allegations. A cash-only bond has been set at $50,000. Arraignment is at 9 a.m. Monday in Caldwell County for a Breckenridge man in connection to a child molestation case. Michael Lee Allard is charged with second-degree child molestation and statutory sodomy. His girlfriend, Megan R. Bergen, is charged with first-degree child endangerment and child abuse or neglect. According to the probable

cause statements, Burgeon started dating Allard after her husband was convicted of sexually assaulting her children in September 2022. Then in November 2025, the Caldwell County Sheriff's Office received a report alleging that Allard was sexually abusing one of Burgeon's children. Then on July 11th, Burgeon discovered Allard inappropriately touching the victim and contacted authorities. However, it was reported to authorities that Burgeon allowed Allard to be alone with the victim in her bedroom. Burgeon claimed she thought Allard was just reading bedtime stories to the victim. During an interview with Allard, he admitted to sexually assaulting the victim 20 times since May. Allard has been denied bond. Burgeon is held on a $50,000 bond and set to appear for a preliminary hearing Thursday, September 17th. Lastly, Chillicothe Mayor Teresa Kelly will recommend an appointment to the Railroad Board during the City Council's regular session at 5 p.m. Monday. The council will also review a proposed ordinance to adjust the operating hours for local marijuana dispensaries. The meeting in the City Hall Council Chambers at 715 Washington Street includes a bid for a new turbine engine for the city power plant, special event approval and request to waive normal procedures regarding nuisance or dangerous buildings. Additionally, the council will discuss a proposed amendment to the 2026-2027 fiscal budget. That's your look at local news on regional radio. I'm Colin McLaughlin reporting.

0: Let's take a look at your closing Saturn report. December corn down 3.5 at 5:30 1/4. March down 3 3/4 at 5:45 1/2. May down 4 at 5:53. November soybeans down 35 3/4 at 12:96 1/2. January down 35 1/4 at 13:12. March down 34 at 13:18 3/4. December Chicago wheat down 16 at 7:25 1/4. March down 15 at 7:41 1/4. July down 11 1/2 at 7:45 3/4. October live cattle up 185 at 219.67. December up 262 at 222.22. October feeder cattle up 495 at 332.50. November up 540 at 328.17. January up 477 at 320.70. October lean hogs down 162 at 81.52. With this look at your closing Saturn report, I'm Kaylin Lair on TFN The Farm Net.
1: Here's a look at your forecast. Ample sunshine expected this afternoon, with daytime highs approaching 80. Partly cloudy skies tonight. Lows dip down to about 64. Sunshine mixed with clouds at times tomorrow. Chance for storms. High temperatures reach up to 83. Daytime highs approaching 80 Sunday, with a chance of thunderstorms. 88, mainly clear

0: skies Monday. I'm staff meteorologist Derek Height. Right now, 81.
1: 25 years ago, America woke up to an ordinary Tuesday. And by the end of September 11th, 2001, nearly 3,000 lives have been lost. Mothers and fathers, sons and daughters, friends, family, colleagues, neighbors, heroes. At the 9/11 Memorial, the names of those who were lost are etched in bronze, a permanent reminder that every number represented a person who was loved and is still missed. 25 years later, we remember, we honor, we will never forget.
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1: Fox News, I'm Tom Graham. Well, reflecting today across the country on the 25th anniversary of the 9/11 terror attacks, Fox's Eric Shawn at Ground Zero in New York City.
2: The ceremony has now ended with the mournful sound of taps echoing here in the plaza of the 9/11 Memorial and Museum, and the reading of the names also has now been completed. That means that the site will be open to the public, people from all over the country and all over the world coming here to reflect on what happened a quarter of a century ago.
1: Ceremony is also held in Shanksville, Pennsylvania, and at the Pentagon. President Trump.
3: 2,977 beautiful souls were ripped from our world, and many more died in the weeks and years after.
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4: Here's a look at local news on regional radio. A warrant was issued today in Platt County for a Kansas City woman known to also have warrants out of Clay and Jackson counties. 41-year-old Jessica L. Stewart is formally charged with aggravated fleeing a stop and first-degree tampering with a motor vehicle. According to a probable cause statement, a Flock safety camera alerted authorities of a red Jeep Wrangler, later confirmed to be stolen, in a store parking lot in Platt County. Upon arrival, the Jeep was found to be unoccupied, and video footage showed Stewart inside the store. A search for Stewart commenced, during which she was able to evade authorities and leave in the Jeep. Stewart fled at high rates of speed through the parking lot, and due to the area being heavily populated, authorities were unable to locate her. A $25,000 bond has been issued upon arrest. Three people are in custody and a fourth remains at large following a fatal Monday night shooting at a Clay County Quick Trip on Englewood Road. Clay County Prosecutor Zachary Thompson said suspect Michael Moore remains on the run. 21-year-old Robert Martin IV and 26-year-old Brendan LeMoyne face second-degree murder charges, while 23-year-old Caitlin Sharp is charged with accessory. All three face armed criminal action and vehicle tampering charges. Martin and Sharp are held on $200,000 bonds. LeMoyne's bond is $1 million. The trio are all due in court Tuesday. According to court records, police found a gunshot victim at the Quick Trip around 9:40 p.m. Monday. Surveillance video showed the victim arguing with suspects before one raised an arm toward him and the group fled in a red Jeep. A state trooper later stopped the Jeep, arresting Sharp and Martin. Martin told police Moore and LeMoyne fled with him in disgust, wiping down ammunition, noting LeMoyne wore a pink ski mask seen on video. Sharp admitted dropping LeMoyne off at another home where police arrested him. Lastly, the Route AC bridge over U.S. Route 36 in St. Joseph will be closed beginning Monday. Crews from the Missouri Department of Transportation will be repairing the bridge deck. It is scheduled to reopen Friday, September 18th. Motorists will need to seek an alternate route during the closure. A project to replace the bridge is currently scheduled for 2027 as a part of the statewide transportation improvement program. That's your look at local news on regional radio. I'm Colin McLaughlin reporting.

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0: let's take a look at your closing Saturn report. December corn down 3.5 at 5:30 1/4. March down 3 3/4 at 5:45 1/2. May down 4 at 5:53. November soybeans down 35 3/4 at 12:96 1/2. January down 35 1/4 at 13:12. March down 34 at 13:18 3/4. December Chicago wheat down 16 at 7:25 1/4. March down 15 at 7:41 1/4. July down 11 1/2 at 7:45 3/4. October live cattle up 185 at 219.67. December up 262 at 222.22. October feeder cattle up 495 at 332.50. November up 540 at 328.17. January up 477 at 320.70. October lean hogs down 162 at 81.52. With this look at your closing Saturn report, I'm Kaylin Lair on TFN The Farm Net.
1: Here's a look at your forecast. Ample sunshine expected this afternoon, with daytime highs approaching 82. Mainly clear skies tonight, lows around 64. Sunshine mixed with clouds at times tomorrow. Chance of thunderstorms, highs level off around 85. Highs level off around 78 Sunday, with thunderstorms likely. 88, mainly sunny Monday. I'm staff meteorologist Derek Height. Right now, 84.
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1: Fox News, I'm John Saucier. President Trump and members of his administration at the Pentagon in Arlington, Virginia, honoring the lives lost in the September 11th terror attacks 25 years ago today. The president is speaking about the perseverance of America following those attacks.
2: September 11th reminded us of the terrible power of hate. The 25 years since have shown us the even greater power of the American spirit to endure and prevail and to win.
1: Similar ceremony is happening today in New York City and also at the Flight 93 Memorial in Shanksville, Pennsylvania. Homeland Security Secretary Mark Wayne Mullen speaking about 9/11 outside DHS headquarters in Washington, D.C.
3: Our mission to make sure it never happens again.
1: The Department of Homeland Security was established in 2002 in response to the September 11th terror attacks. 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
4: Here's a look at local news on regional radio. Gasoline leaking into the City of St. Joseph sewer system prompted officials to order a local gas station to suspend fuel sales today. Investigators from the city and the Missouri Department of Natural Resources traced the source of the fuel to Woods Mini Mart, located at Frederick Avenue and 13th Street. Officials initially tested the sewer line following citizen complaints of a strong fuel odor. City crews flushed the sewer lines along Frederick Avenue from 13th Street to 22nd Street to clear the hazard. The City of St. Joseph announced that the fuel pumps at Woods Mini Mart will remain closed until further notice, but the convenience store remains open for business. Three people were injured last night in a two-vehicle crash on Route 210 near Route T. According to the Missouri State Highway Patrol, a 2003 Honda Accord failed to stop at a stop sign around 9:10 p.m. and pulled into the path of an oncoming 2003 Cadillac Escalade. The Cadillac struck the driver's side of the Honda. Two women suffered moderate injuries. The driver of the Cadillac, a 46-year-old Carrollton resident, and a passenger in the Honda, a 29-year-old, from Liberty. The Honda's driver, a 33-year-old Odessa man, sustained minor injuries. The Liberty woman and the Odessa man were taken to Liberty Hospital, while emergency crews transported the Carrollton woman to NKC Health. Lastly, the Cameron Planning and Zoning Commission will discuss a tiny home district designation and subdivision development during its 6 p.m. meeting Monday. The development would construct six new homes on Bob Griffin Road that would share a driveway. Commissioners will also enter a public hearing to rezone a property owned by Bank Northwest. Additionally, the commission will continue its review of sidewalk policies. The meeting takes place at 101 West 2nd Street in the Public Safety Building Training Room. That's your look at local news on regional radio. I'm Colin McLaughlin reporting.

0: let's take a look at your closing Saturn report. December corn down 3.5 at 5:30 1/4. March down 3 3/4 at 5:45 1/2. May down 4 at 5:53. November soybeans down 35 3/4 at 12:96 1/2. January down 35 1/4 at 13:12. March down 34 at 13:18 3/4. December Chicago wheat down 16 at 7:25 1/4. March down 15 at 7:41 1/4. July down 11 1/2 at 7:45 3/4. October live cattle up 185 at 219.67. December up 262 at 222.22. October feeder cattle up 495 at 332.50. November up 540 at 328.17. January up 477 at 320.70. October lean hogs down 162 at 81.52. With this look at your closing Saturn report, I'm Kayla Lair on TFN The Farm Net.
1: Here's a look at your forecast. Bright sunshine expected this afternoon, with daytime highs approaching 84. Lows level off around 64. Tonight, mainly clear skies. Chance for storms tomorrow. High temperatures reach up to 85. Sunshine mixed with clouds at times. Daytime highs approaching 78 Sunday, with thunderstorms likely. 88, mainly sunny skies Monday. I'm staff meteorologist Derek Height. Currently 84.
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1: Here's a look at your forecast. Bright sunshine expected this afternoon, with daytime highs approaching 84. Lowest level off around 64. Tonight, mainly clear skies. Chance for storms tomorrow. High temperatures reach up to 85. Sunshine mixed with clouds at times. Daytime highs approaching 78 Sunday, with thunderstorms likely. 88, mainly sunny skies Monday. I'm staff meteorologist Derek Height. Currently 84.
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1: The names of those killed read at the 9/11 Memorial and Museum in New York City as the nation marks the grim anniversary of those terror attacks. A ceremony also held in Shanksville, Pennsylvania.
3: Dedicate yourself to never forget. Define that spirit in the world around you each and every day. May God bless the memories of the 40 souls we lost.
1: Pennsylvania Governor Josh Shapiro, President Trump speaking at a third ceremony at the Pentagon. Enforcement agencies bolstering security at Jewish facilities as the high holidays begin.
4: Rosh Hashanah begins at sunset Friday and ends at nightfall on Sunday, meaning head of the year. In Hebrew, it celebrates the Jewish New Year and is the start of a 10-day period of repentance and reflection.
1: Fox's Kristen Goodwin, America's listening to Fox News.
5: Here's a look at local news on regional radio. Gasoline leaking into the City of St. Joseph sewer system prompted officials to order a local gas station to suspend fuel sales today. Investigators from the city and the Missouri Department of Natural Resources traced the source of the fuel to Woods Mini Mart, located at Frederick Avenue and 13th Street. Officials initially tested the sewer line following citizen complaints of a strong fuel odor. City crews flushed the sewer lines along Frederick Avenue from 13th Street to 22nd Street to clear the hazard. The City of St. Joseph announced that the fuel pumps at Woods Mini Mart will remain closed until further notice, but the convenience store remains open for business. Three people were injured last night in a two-vehicle crash on Route 210 near Route T. According to the Missouri State Highway Patrol, a 2003 Honda Accord failed to stop at a stop sign around 9:10 p.m. and pulled into the path of an oncoming 2003 Cadillac Escalade. The Cadillac struck the driver's side of the Honda. Two women suffered moderate injuries. The driver of the Cadillac, a 46-year-old Carrollton resident, and a passenger in the Honda, a 29-year-old, from Liberty. The Honda's driver, a 33-year-old Odessa man, sustained minor injuries. The Liberty woman and the Odessa man were taken to Liberty Hospital, while emergency crews transported the Carrollton woman to NKC Health. Lastly, the Cameron Planning and Zoning Commission will discuss a tiny home district designation and subdivision development during its 6 p.m. meeting Monday. The development would construct six new homes on Bob Griffin Road that would share a driveway. Commissioners will also enter a public hearing to rezone a property owned by Bank Northwest. Additionally, the commission will continue its review of sidewalk policies. The meeting takes place at 101 West 2nd Street in the Public Safety Building Training Room. That's your look at local news on regional radio. I'm Colin McLaughlin reporting.

0: let's take a look at your closing Saturn report. December corn down 3.5 at 5:30 1/4. March down 3 3/4 at 5:45 1/2. May down 4 at 5:53. November soybeans down 35 3/4 at 12:96 1/2. January down 35 1/4 at 13:12. March down 34 at 13:18 3/4. December Chicago wheat down 16 at 7:25 1/4. March down 15 at 7:41 1/4. July down 11 1/2 at 7:45 3/4. October live cattle up 185 at 219.67. December up 262 at 222.22. October feeder cattle up 495 at 332.50. November up 540 at 328.17. January up 477 at 320.70. October lean hogs down 162 at 81.52. With this look at your closing Saturn report, I'm Kayla Lair on TFN The Farm Net.
1: Stood there boldly, sweating in the sun, felt like a million.

0: Here's a look at your forecast. Bright sunshine expected this afternoon, with daytime highs approaching 84. Lowest level off around 64. Tonight, mainly clear skies. Chance for storms tomorrow. High temperatures reach up to 85. Sunshine mixed with clouds at times. Daytime highs approaching 78 Sunday, with thunderstorms likely. 88, mainly sunny skies Monday. I'm staff meteorologist Derek Height. Currently 84.
1: 25 years ago, America woke up to an ordinary Tuesday. And by the end of September 11th, 2001, nearly 3,000 lives have been lost. Mothers and fathers, sons and daughters, friends, family, colleagues, neighbors, heroes. At the 9/11 Memorial, the names of those who were lost are etched in bronze, a permanent reminder that every number represented a person who was loved and is still missed. 25 years later, we remember, we honor, we will never forget.
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